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I've been away for a while now, and I can't even remember what the land smelled like. But I don't care, I liked it anyway, so I just wanted to tell you that I'm not gonna be back soon. So I love you and take care of you.

breakdown. Your t-shirt's lost its smell of you, and the bathroom's still a mess. Remind me why we decided this was for the best.

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2: Earcatcher.